see your apron strings. First heard that when Cliff Richard covered it on a B-side. There's the original American track, Apron Strings, on KBC from Billy the Kid. We're bringing them all back.

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0: Danny and the Juniors back to 58 on KBC, the show we call It's Radio, but not as we know it. We always start in the 50s and move slowly through the years. And we kind of have a love for that golden age when it was all brand new and it was all just starting and all the good times were on the way. Can't really say that nowadays, can we? But we've always got the music. Doo-wop time on KBC.
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0: fabulous sound of the Roommates. Not as old as most of the records we're playing in the first half of the program. Anna, my love is the doo-wop sound on KBC. I hope we're coming in loud and clear wherever you are. 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

0: Liverpool's first teenage idol before the Beatles of the rock and roll era. Billy Fury and Angel Face. I don't know what it is about those old songs about angels, but one ain't just ain't enough.
1: Swinging 60s gold. LP tracks, B-sides, and forgotten gold, because we play them all.

Plenty Oldies on KBC. Malcolm Dodds and Angel Lovin' on the way. One from the UK, 1962, and a guy who got his record contract when he won a talent competition in 61. And the reason he won the talent competition, he was the only male singer that didn't try to sound like Elvis. This is KBC International. International. This is Craig Douglas, another you.

He was a milkman before he became a pop star, so the British press dubbed him the singing milkman. We're witty like that in the UK. Craig Douglas. Such an innocent little song. Oh, here comes another angel song, because I just can't help myself. It's KBC and an American hit. Her biggest hit was a song called Norman, but this...

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I hope the antenna angels are looking after us and we're coming in loud and clear wherever you are. 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

2002, not 62. Edinburgh beat group The Kaisers, Angel of Love. Big hits of Forgotten Gold, album tracks, B-sides, and the greatest songs of all time, right here on the mighty KBC. And we go back to the 60s now. And this is a lost gem. This should have been a smash. From the Comanches and Back in My World.

0: Another forgotten classic, but we remember. Are You Back in My World Now from the Comanches? Hope you're enjoying the music here in KBC. Some memories, maybe some stuff you never heard before, like this gem, a bit of Belgian beat music. Oh yeah, why not?
1: Dave D.D. Mason.
0: He's really captured the Liverpool sound on this. Flemish composer and

Oh, Jersey Soul, Frankie Valli in the Four Seasons. And that reminds me, we remember them all as the Memory Station KBCS Radio, but not as we know it. And the Whispers.

The sound of the Esquires. 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If you haven't caught the program before, we start in the doo-wop days and move slowly through the years, and suddenly it's 1971.

Yes, an old-fashioned love song. We got a lot of them, haven't we? 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And we'll be right back after the commercials with Brian Adams covering the Beatles. This is KBC.

John Adams, 2014, great cover of a track from 1964 from the Hard Day's Night album. Moving through the years, we come up to the 90s, one of my favourite bands of the 90s, from Tempe, Arizona. These are the excellent Gin Blossoms. Such a beautiful melody, this. Great harmonies. As long as in my

0: love that song. Love that band. Still going too. The Gin Blossoms, As Long As It Matters. And from 2010, one of my favourite bands, on KBC, out of Georgia, The Biter.
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Oh, they came like a bolt from the blue out of Georgia with a 70s glam rock sound and such a great band. And they shone very brightly for a little while and then, well, completely imploded, as is often the case with a great band. The Biters. Anymore. On KBC. So on. 1970, the excellent MC5. Good words on this. American Roots. 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
0: Thanks for tuning our way this hour. 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Hey, you have a good one. Catch you next time. Take care.

gentlemen, this is the Bureau of Standards. The following program is rated R for adult humor, adult situations, insinuations, and any other Asian that you can do. So, get your bonking sheep together. Well, a sheep with a sore throat.

0: Van Willigan.
1: I'm Ziggy Day. Uncle Eric is back on shortwave with the giant jukebox, and we kicked off with the Dave Clark 5. And now the Continental Uptight Band.

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1: 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Well, that would be great. Okay, Farters, you're listening to Uncle Eric in the Giant Jukebox. And now,

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2: Okay, we had almost completely trimmed the hornbeam tree when we spotted a Eurasian collared dove sitting up in the tree with two chicks in a nest. We left that section untouched. There's plenty of time to finish it once the young birds have flown the nest. And now, my fellow farders, let's continue with the

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1: 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And Al also produced this week's shortwave radiogram. Hope you can tune in, my fellow farters. And now, Cliff.

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We celebrate an American Southern soul singer and musician with this week's birthday radiogram. He was one half of a critically acclaimed duo nicknamed Double Dynamite, known for their energetic gospel-infused performances. Together, they left their mark with a song widely regarded as one of the most influential soul recordings of the past 50 years. In MFSK 64, 1 minute, 17 seconds.

from 1977, my fellow farters, we drop to 73. Here is Strops and Lay Down. Or in Dutch, we call Strops de Rietjes. I say.

folks. And from a British band, we moved to an American band. Now, do you remember Sticks and Bones on the River? Hey, hey, lay your hands on the radio. Touch and taste the sensation of the mighty KBC. Holy fart, it's gorgeous. Email me now if you can hear me. The mighty KBC. At gmail.com. I like us on Facebook. 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
1: Oh, yes, I say hello to Mr. McLaurin, Smith, Mark Brownstein, Tom Brown, Dave Newman, Geoffrey Shitt and Rocky Bobby Burgess, Ben Feller, Mike Bob, Fred Oberson, Jaap Speekslijder, David Lee, Dave Sheedy, David Mellick, Steve Oakman, Glenn Bloom. They are all listening in the USA. Ooh, I need oxygen. And I also say hello to Cyril McDonald and Roger R. Russell. They are listening in Canada. Phil Hayward is still in the UK. Adrian Mikalev is listening in Malta. Ciro Albanese is in Italy, just like Fabrizio Savini. Dimitri Messin is a loyal listener in Russia. And Shivendu Paul is still listening in India. Roman Sass is hearing us in Germany, just like Friedrich Walter, Adam and Tobias. Tobias is also listening to 1008 kHz in the south of Germany and also to shortwave. Mr. Ariel Osvaldo Torres from Argentina was listening in Leeds in the United Kingdom to KBC on 1008 kHz. Okay, farters, if you want a real paper QSL card, send us $3 via PayPal or simply by snail mail. Here is the latest Uncle Eric gossip. Uncle Eric went to a private clinic last Monday for a knee injection with arthrosamid. It started with a consultation with the doctor, followed by an antibiotic pill that needed an hour to kick in. Then came the moment of truth. A long thick needle into the knee with anesthetic immediately followed by 6 injections of arthrosamid. Now it's a waiting game. It can take a few months to fully do its job. If all goes well, but the good news, the pain has already eased quite a bit. Hot Ziggy Day, that's it for today. Thank you for listening. Hey, we say goodbye with good old Jerry Lee Lewis, and I'm on fire. Hey,

0: 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Ooh, I'm on fire.
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That's when I knew that your heart was scarring. 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

0: A group called Player and Baby Come Back. Well, I don't care when you meet me, what you call me. You can call me Ron. You can call me that old disc jockey on the radio. My mom always called me her darling little baby boy, but I don't expect that from you.
1: This is Mrs. O'Quinn, and you're listening to my darling little baby boy, Ron.
0: See, I told you.

was a great big star in Canada. Of course, he was a great big star everywhere. Bryan Adams, he was from Canada, the summer of 69. Show and Tell by Al Wilson. That was your mystery song, Ron, that you played last week. I'm really glad that you and Diane enjoyed your visit to England. May 3rd marked 60 years since the start of Swingin' Radio England that you headed. Thanks for all that music and great radio. And it's signed Steve and Jenny. They live in Withall in Worcester in England. Here is the mystery song this week. So if you know the title and the artist, write me, rewindron@gmail.com. And if you're correct, I'm going to call you a guru of gold.

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That's my mystery song of the week. And if you're correct, I'm going to call you a guru of gold. 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
0: This week's mystery song, Ron, that you played was Show and Tell by Al Wilson. Great show as ever. And this is signed Mike Willis. Mike lives in Gloucester in England. The mystery song, Show and Tell by Al Wilson. Hey, Ron, do you play a mystery song each week? I do. And this is signed Robbie Morrison. He said that he just found my show and he listens in Winchester in the United Kingdom. You know, speaking of the United Kingdom, they had back in the 80s and the 70s, they had dance halls every other block or so in the big cities. And people would go and just listen to the band and dance. The Kinks had a great big hit celebrating that. Come Down.

Back in the early 80s, 1983 as a matter of fact, you were hearing that everywhere you turned on the radio, especially if you lived in Europe. Come Dancing with Ray Davies and the Kinks. Well, this week, David Allan Coe, the singer of the perfect country and western song, died at the age of 86. He was unapologetic outlaw country artist, and he was known for singing You Never Even Call Me By My Name, and for writing Take This Job and Shove It. David Allan Coe, dead at the age of 86. And speaking of country singers, each week I play a country and western crossover song, a song that crossed from the country and western charts into the rock and roll charts. And a lot of radio stations, rock and roll radio stations, throughout the South, the Midwest, and up into Canada, played this song, and it was a country song too. Tom T. Hall, Old Dogs, Children, and Watermelon Wine.

How old do you think I am? He said. I said, well, I didn't know. He said, I turned 65 about 11 months ago.

He was known as the country storyteller, Tom T. Hall, Old Dogs, Children, and Watermelon Wine. It made me just kind of think back. Since I was in England 2 weeks ago, I got to thinking about when I was there and I was riding around. I lived at the London Hilton for about 8 weeks. And I rode by the London Hilton on Park Lane, and I thought of Dusty Springfield, people that I had met at the Hilton. I danced with Dusty there. Danny Williams, who sang White on White. Peter and Gordon, I met them there. Nancy Sinatra, Sandy Shaw, The Small Faces, The Mindbenders, Jonathan King, Trini Lopez, Lee Marvin, Telly Savalas. I'm thinking of people that I met at the London Hilton. I mean, it's a great place to meet folks. This time, Diane and I stayed at a lovely hotel called the Blakemore, also in the West End. My name is Ron O'Quinn, and wherever you are in the world, if you can remember back to 1966, Ike and Tina Turner had a great big hit called The Mountains High, The Rivers Deep.

Well, back when I was a big-time disc jockey, if I ever was, the record company would fly us around to various concerts because they needed all the help of the disc jockeys to make a song, a particular song, a hit. So they flew me up from Miami up to Atlanta to see an Ike and Tina Turner concert. Well, I didn't know that they were playing a joke on me, and Tina Turner called me up on the stage with her and embarrassed me beyond words, and I don't have the nerve to tell you what was said.

and the late Richard Carpenter. And yesterday once more. Hello again, Ron, from Albany in Georgia. Janice and Steve here, enjoying your show as usual. Your mystery song was Show and Tell by Al Wilson. Great choice and great show, too. Glad that you're safely back home again from overseas. And thanks, as always, for the wonderful memories. Oh, it's my pleasure. And this one says, great show, Ron. This is Billy Smith from your hometown of Moultrie in Georgia. The mystery song is Show and Tell by Al Wilson. So you folks in South Georgia, when you see Billy Smith, you look him right in the eye and say, somebody said that you were a guru of gold. The Wayback Machine is set for 1959.

0: painted rifle, kid. Give me that guitar.
1: You almost sound ninja, boy.
0: Yeah.
2: I wonder how many of you folks out there got those greetings from Uncle Sam back in the days of the draft. The All-American Boy, that was written in 1958 by Bill Parsons and Orville Lunsford, but was sung by Bobby Bear. The record company put the writer's name on the label as the artist, and Bobby Bear was left out of everything except the royalties. He started making money. Bobby went on to have some great big hits like 500 Miles Away From Home, Miller's Cave, Four Strong Winds, among others. And the song, by the way, tells the story of a young man who was drafted. It was loosely inspired by the real-life stories of Jerry Lee Lewis and Elvis Presley. Elvis, if you remember, was going really strong, and the Army conscripted him in. My name is Ron O'Quinn. My program is heard all over the world. And if you grew up in the 60s, the 70s, or the 80s, I've got the music you grew up with.
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McCartney singing the song, started off with Golden Slumbers, and then goes into Carry That Weight, and then Ringo really showed out on the drums. My name is Ron O'Quinn. It is so good to have you folks along. Show and Tell, Ron, by Al Wilson was the mystery song, and this was sent in by Teresa in St. Augustine in Florida.

Kylie Minogue doing the locomotion. Hey, Ron, your mystery song, this email says, is Show and Tell by Al Wilson. And it's sent in by Jamie Culpepper. Jamie lives in Quitman in Georgia.

car accident when he was touring in England. Hey, Ron, first-time writer, long-time listener. Al Wilson sung the song Show and Tell, and that was the mystery song. And this is sent in by Billy Parks. Billy lives in Norfolk in Virginia.

That's Sting and Every Breath You Take. He was with a group called Police. Hey, Ron, the mystery song that you played is Show and Tell by Al Wilson. I always enjoy your show. And this is from Keith and Sandra. They live in Lakeland in Georgia.

I used to talk to him every Monday. We had a Monday morning quarterbacking session about radio and music. He worked for a publishing house. His name was Tony Orlando, one of the nicest people ever. Tony Orlando and Dawn and Knock Three Times. Let's do a Dusty Springfield twin.

voice on her, Dusty Springfield, and a twin spin, wishing and hoping, and you don't have to say you love me.

The group was out of Boston. Their name was Aerosmith, and they were led by the widest mouth man I have ever met, Steven Tyler. And Walk This Way.

one of those happy songs from the House of Hits in Detroit, Motown, and that little bitty house that put out so many hits. I got an email from Andrew who said, Show and Tell by Al Wilton. That was the name of the mystery song. Here is Jerry Rafferty, right down the line.

was the lead singer for the group Steeler's Wheel. The guy's name is Jerry Rafferty, and right down the line, in Tallahassee, Florida, I got this email from Cecil Fox. Cecil says, "Show and Tell." It was by Al Wilson. He's talking about the mystery song. I have got to quit drinking a real cold

was a group called Roxette and Listen to Your Heart. Well, I had several cardiologists listen to mine, and they said, that sucker's not working right. Let's cut your chest open, pull it apart, cut into your heart, put you in a new artery, and while we're there, we'll clean out all this other stuff too, and we'll make some bypasses. Oh, golly, it's a long story, and it's too hard to tell. My name is Ron O'Quinn. I want to take you way back in time. I know a lot of you know an awful lot about old rock and roll. I've already done a mystery song this week, but this will be mystery song number two. I want you to tell me who this is and the name of the song. Listen carefully.

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Don't use one of those programs that tells you what song it is that your telephone is hearing. I don't care if you know the title. I just want to know if you know who that is singing that song. RewindRon at gmail.com. That's how you get in touch with me. And that's how you submit your answer to my question.

If you're from the class of 1975, that was definitely one of the songs that you would remember. Hamilton, Joe Frank, and Reynolds, Baby, Baby, I'm Falling in Love Again.

and Big Mama Cass. They were the Mamas and the Papas. Hey, Ron, thanks for another absolutely spectacular show, this email says. This week's mystery song is Show and Tell by Al Wilson. It was released in 1973. And as usual, I'm listening to you on Cruisin' 94. I live in Valdosta, Georgia. Your faithful South Georgia guru of gold, Hugh Wagnon. I am glad to have you out there.

talking about withstanding time. She has done it, boy. Cher, formerly of Sonny and Cher. And, of course, then she was married to several folks along the line, including one of the Allman brothers, Greg Allman. And she's been around a long, long, long time, and she still looks good. Hello again, Ron. One of your resident gurus from Albany, Georgia here. I am Herb Thomas. Your mystery song this week was Show and Tell by Al Wilson. Great show as always, and I'm hope that you had a great time in England.

I called them No Show Sly and the Family Stone because I was scheduled to do a show with them one time, and they showed up. And I was scheduled to bring them on stage again the next night, and Sly didn't show up. He was messed up. And I have never forgiven him. Sly and the Family Stone, hot fun in the summertime. Have you ever loved someone

This is Ron O'Quinn. This is O'Quinn's darling little baby boy. My show, Rock and Roll Rewind, will broadcast from 1900 hours to 2100 hours each Sunday, all up and down the Felderci Valley. 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